0: 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A propane tank outside.
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0: 10-4.
1: 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Should come back to a green color Kia Carnival, occupied by one.
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4: 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Time of cancellation, I can come up.

0: the smoke detector in apartment 323. It's been removed. They do have plenty of other smoke detectors in their apartment. You can show a C Charlie clear, and all Wanakee fire units clear returning.
1: Copy that, command. Command terminated, and smoke detector at 323. All Middleton units returning. Comm center is cleared of C Charlie, 1908.
2: Sir, could you fire that way as well? Grand and Windsor.
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1: Is there any traffic cameras to see if we can confirm if it's an accident or a disabled vehicle?
2: 3 Frank 2.
0: Not at that intersection.

0: 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Village of McFarland, 5613 Holcher Road, apartment 308, Prairie Place Drive, and Broadhead Street are your cross streets. Confinement is Edward. Could be a response to the Charlie level response for a diabetic problem. Confinement Edward, 1911.
1: Rescue 50, go ahead.
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2: Seven, six, seven, one to 30. It's going to be facing eastbound 19, just before the intersection.

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2: 7649, I copy. I believe we had an alarm here recently. It was the clearing full. I can check in those.
0: Sorry.
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0: 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I was mistaken about this business. That was PCI Suite 180 I was thinking of. This is a different business.
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0: 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I'm going to check and see if there's a north back door.
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0: Wisconsin, D.C., oh, sorry, Maine and Linwood, Wisconsin, D.C., Adam Lincoln William, 5191, ALW 5191, should come back on a gray Jeep.

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1: 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It's a GMC Sierra, occupied at least 3 times.
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4: What was one other vehicle that you could be as a plate?
0: Timber, go ahead.
4: Out of Illinois, George Adam, 71103. George Adam, 71103. And it'll be occupied times 2.
0: 10-4.

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1: 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Sir, you can show me all the 2-1.

attention, Belleville Fire Department, Engine 1, Spot 3, and Belleville Rescue 48. Respond Village, Belleville, 509 John Street, Blazer Park. Crossover to Carl Avenue and Parkway Avenue. It's going to be a Delta level response for a structure fire non-dwelling. Calisthenics is going to be Dane Tech 1. Please switch to an acknowledged J. John. I'm out, 1940.

0: Communication, Joe Belleville, car 2 on scene, Bellville Fire 1, we assume in command, we got a, looks like an outhouse building, nothing short on 3 sides, Bellville Fire 1, assume command, switching over to Dane Tech.
1: That on scene, nothing showing 3 sides, outbuilding. Switching over to Dane Tech.

0: Houston, Pittsburgh Engine 3 respond, the city of Pittsburgh intersection of South Cheyenne Road and Irish Lane. Going to be a Bravo level response for an electrical hazard with an electrical odor. Channel assignment is B. Baker. I'm out, 1942.
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He's here. 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

0: 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Engine 1 from the comm center, J-John, do you have traffic for the comm center?
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0: Kentucky Fire Station 1. Fire incident, 201 Kearney Way.
1: Fire allocation. Looks like some sort of wire hanging down here. No flags in the road. We'll be out checking it out.
2: Copy that, Fitchburg. Engine 3 on scene, wire down on the road, but no blockage, out investigating.
3: A juvenile on an e-bike in the area of Northwest Mountain Drive and West Main Street, last seen northbound on Kelvington Drive. The caller would like contact.
0: Kinetic 34, medical incident, 4218 Red Tail Path.

0: Roger, Wanakee, Brush 9, Engine 2, Squad 5, Tender 6, Respond Village of Wanakee, 201 Kearney Way, the Creekside Condominium is going to be a mega-level response for a citizen assist that we're from. South Hammond is going to be B. Charlie, time out 19-6.
1: Three, four, and out. No need for a second.
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2: 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You have a channel, Sam.
1: Yes, sir. Engine 2 can be C. Charlie on that one.

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0: You go ahead.
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0: Yes, the telephone line down. We're going to be available on the air.
1: Telephone line down, available on air. And I know you said no blockage. Do we need to send anybody else out? Phone company, anything like that?
0: Thanks.
1: Copy that. Lee Baker cleared 1953.
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0: documented 22, respond. 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Canary Road Senior Apartment 2, correction, 301 East 3rd Street, Apartment 231. Cross of South Madison Street and Bacon Street. 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Channel assignment is the Edward, 10 Mount 2005.
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0: 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That was an accidental page. 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Out of cancellation 2006.
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3: Message received.
1: And, Command, I'm assuming you don't need the pump anymore.
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0: Thank you.
1: Sorry, go ahead.
0: 630. Sorry, 630. A disturbance, 4 or 5 South Bird Street, Rolling Prairie Apartments. Something saying that there's a large group of parents and kids arguing in the parking lot between 405 and 415. It's verbal for now, but it's concerned it will escalate.
1: Fine, good, I got
2: you. I copy.
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0: Do you need another or are you 10-2?
2: 10-2, thank you.
0: 10-4.
3: Units heading to Rolling Prairie. The 17 called back. She said they heard the sirens and everybody scattered.

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0: 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My driver was supposed to follow me, but stopped following me. 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
2: 7656, I'm going to have both parties move to the Paulson School parking lot.

Sergeant Ventura Medic 43, respond, city of Fitchburg. 5474 Shale Road, cross of Quartz Road and Gallagher Drive. It's going to be an alpha level response for Roy Hart's problem. Channel Simon, E. Edwards, 2019.

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0: We're out.
1: 43 on the way. Med 3-4.
0: 3-4 is out of the U.
1: 4 out of the U.
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Columbia County Testing Division 135, Mutual Aid Box Alarm Alert Receivers. Reset all receivers for the Division 136 testing. Mavis Division 135 clear. 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

In Cottage Grove, ladder 1, brush 1, engine 3, respond, village of Cottage Grove, cross of County Highway N and County Highway TC, intersection, rather, of County Highway N and TC. Going to be a Bravo level response for a gas leak outside, residence behind. It's going to be no assignment. B. Baker, 10 out 2036.

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1: Go ahead, you're on with St. Mary's Medicine.
2: St. Mary's Medicine, this is Flight for Life Hartford coming to you with a transfer from St. Joseph's Fondland for a 51-year-old gentleman with a subarachnoid hemorrhage, traumatic. He sustained a fall while helping a bystander. Current of vitals I have for him is a heart rate of 108 over 25. Using CT of 108 over 75, heart rate of 104, respiratory rate is 12 on 100% FiO2.

prior to our arrival, he did receive a total of 550 of ketamine for sedation. He received 1 gram of Keppra, 8 milligrams of Versed, 150 micrograms of fentanyl, as well as 250 milliliters of 3% bolus. He currently has propofol infusing for sedation and receives push doses of ketamine for sedation. It's 2 lines.

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0: Adam North Henry, 5756. White, put it to Highlander, occupied once.

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1: Model at 17, and tried to hit with a mobility scooter. I was going to be outside waiting for contact.
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1: 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I'm not smelling anything over here on the west side of PT, or the west end.
0: We'll go east on PT.

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1: 10-4.
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3: Enter Fitchburg Engine 3, respond. 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
1: Pittsburgh Engine 3 en route. And just a heads up there, the light fixture that is allegedly on fire is attached to the building. Just let me know if you want the structure fire response.
0: We'll keep it as it is for now. We'll advise you when we get there if we need more resources or not on this. Thanks.
1: Copy that, Pittsburgh Engine 3. No structure fire response at this time.

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0: Our allocation here, single story strip. Looks like we got a burnt light fixture here. Looks like the tenant used the extinguisher on. We're going to take a look at this. We got investigating.

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0: No findings from M past the golf course.
1: 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You guys, engine 1, engine 3 and ladder 1 can both return to quarters.
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2: Car 1.
1: We've checked the entire area. We made contact with PD, who already talked to the Amazon building. We're not smelling anything or locating anything at this time. All Cottagerel fire units are going to clear. Turn to quarters.
2: That all Cottagerel fire units clearing and returning, and no, not smelling anything in the area.

0: Comfort Med 2, we're on scene. We have a commercial strip mall building. We do have people evacuating. It does not appear to be any smoke showing at this time. We do have visibility from three sides of the building. No smoke showing, no strobes going off. We'll be investigating.
1: Strip Med 2 on scene, commercial building. Nothing showing, evacuation progress.
2: 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It's out. 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We're going to go available. 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

0: We're aside. No signs of anything. Medic 2 letters we can handle. Everybody else on track.
1: 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Letter 2 medic 2 can handle. 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
0: Missing juvenile from 1098 Terra Drive. Saying that her son, 12-year-old son, walked out of the house lasting southbound on Terra. The male black wearing a bright blue shirt and gray shorts. Unknown direction of travel after that.
1: 10-4.
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0: 5949, if you guys are, I'm talking to Mom right now, if you guys are able to bring him over here, I might be able to help.
1: Gonna be a negative.
2: Seven six twelve. Could you ask Mom if she'd be able to come to the park? He's being highly uncooperative and resistant.
0: Yeah, I can ask.

0: 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Could you string by here? We might need your crisis intervention skills.
1: Where are you guys at? Is it okay? Stephen and Broadway?
0: Stephen Street Park.
1: 10-4. About 5 minutes away.

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1: For a past residential burglary, 200 Amber Trail, apartment 8, something saying that his house was broken into last night, items were rummaged through, and at least an easel was stolen. Looks like there was a patio door was broken through. I want to start with the 21.
2: Seven on two.
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2: 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You will stay on the phone.

0: specific concern you're asking for EMS for?
1: Assistance with the combative juvenile with a soft restraint, potentially being transferred to hospital.
0: 10-4.
2: Comp Center, ladder 14.
3: Ladder 14.
2: Are we staging on this, or are we going to...
3: Ladder 14, I just finished reading the notes. So it's unclear. It appears that the suspect might still be on scene, so I would stage.
2: Copy that. Thanks.

Prairie Medic 74, respond City of Sun Prairie, intersection of Stephen Street and Broadway Drive. That's going to be a Bravo level response for an unknown problem. We've got Sun Prairie Police on scene requesting EMS for a combative juvenile who may require transport to the hospital. Your channel 7 is the Edwards, time out 2120.

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0: 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Fire incident, 1918 Winchester Way.
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2: Let's go ahead.
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3: Fourteen copies of that. Thanks, Fi. Fourteen, we'll be on one.
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0: 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So you could probably just close that, take a safe call. I'll be on this.
1: 10-4.
2: Not on the advice, you would be home for another 20 minutes. This is going to hold for thirds. OIC approved.
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1: 9-1 disconnect at 818 West Main. What could be from Lisa Waters regarding the altercation that just happened there?
0: I copy. Squad 5 responding to the alarm.
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0: 7-6-4-9 Mike. Suspect's not going to be here. He's left in a vehicle to get something to eat, but he'll be back shortly, according to Sarah Williams.
1: 10-4. 30, we got a couple in route. What's the description for him again?
0: Black male, 40s, wearing a blue baseball hat, flat brim. He looks like he has black jeans on and a black shirt.

0: was more of a disturbance which occurred. He stole $60 from my 17 and shook her up against the wall.
1: Copy.
2: Do you know what vehicle he left in? Or if he left in a vehicle?

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0: Victim statement here. We're going to have enough to charge this guy with strong arm robbery.
1: 10-4.

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3: Okay. 7612, 7630, and 59. Once you guys do a good search of the area, you guys can clear from that battery.
1: Here, still on the line with the caller. We're having a hard time locating where this is.
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4: Denver.
1: Copy that. We just drove that. We didn't see anybody, but we'll go that way again.
0: Okay.
6: A traffic complaint. Initially heading eastbound on Main Street at Thompson, a blue Dodge Charger, plate is Boyd Adam George 9737, was driving on the wrong side of the road. He did correct, ended up pulling into the Walmart lot.

0: 6, we're going to put you on that burglary. Looks like 4-9 may have had phone contact, but he hasn't done anything else with that. And 7-6-4-7, going to get you on the strong arm robbery.
1: 4-6, copy. 4-7, copy.

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0: 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Try and have a good night again.
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0: 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We're not finding anything. So unless the call taker has an exact location for us, we're going to be returning available.
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0: The mighty medic three, to Murder.

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2: You got something else?
0: I was thinking about the fire myself, but where do you need to go?
2: If you can, go with 4860 Violet Lane. 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
1: If you were clear, that was not supposed to happen, but yeah, Medic 11's going.
0: That's what we figured. We're continuing into Violet.
1: Yes, sir. You're back on it.

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1: Action 22, that's not going to be related. 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
0: 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We got this.
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1: Copy that, Engine 5. Return. Or 6, as far as I know, I haven't checked that. I'll run over there quick. And 9, sorry. 4-6, just saying I'll run over and check. 10-4.

0: 7647.
1: Windsor Davidson, Adam Roberts, 0 2 8 8 8 8 8 8 8 8 8 8 8 8 8 8 8 8 8 8 8 8 8 8 8 8 8 8 8 8 8 8 8 8 8 8 8 8 8 8 8 8 8 8 8 8 8 8 8 8 8 8 8 8 8 8 8 8 8 8 8 8 8 8 8 8 8 8 8 8 8 8 8 8 8 8 8 8 8 8 8 8 8 8 8 8 8 8 8 8 8 8 8 8 8 8 8 8 8 8 8 8 8 8 8 8 8 8 8 8 8 8 8 8 8 8 8 8 8 8 8 8 8 8 8 8 8 8 8 8 8 8 8 8 8 8 8 8 8 8 8 8 8 8 8 8 8 8 8 8 8 8 8 8 8 8 8 8 8 8 8 8 8 8 8 8 8 8 8 8 8 8 8 8 8 8 8 8 8 8 8 8 8 8 8 8 8 8

information for some Prairie units. Traffic complaint coming from Madison. Let's say a gray Toyota SUV all over the road, unable to stay in its lane. Passing from East Wash and East Springs Drive. It's going to be plate Adam Mary George 31 43. Information 2255.

0: But I'm not getting the return on that 28. Could you give us that again?
1: Adam Roberts, Zebra 2888.

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0: Two, it's Meritor.
1: Meritor,

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1: Which one Med 47?
0: 47, on scene.
1: 47, Captain.

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0: 4-7 is transporting one American.
1: 4-7 to Meredith.
2: Six, we have a traffic complaint. Looks like they parked at Culver's now, 1501 West Main Street. 17 was reporting a gray RAV4 was swerving all over the road, almost hit them twice. Plate is Adam Mary George, 3143. If you could just check it out.
3: Four, six, seven.
4: That's going to be the traffic complaint car from Madison.

Attention Oregon Rescue 69 into the village of Oregon at 962 Carnoustie Way, cross streets of Rockwell Circle and Camelot Circle for an altitude fixation. CD is requesting that you stand by. Take Yadi Edward, 2306.

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1: Oregon Rescue 69.
3: 3-4.
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0: 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I'm 10-3 there. I'm going to make contact with the RO.
1: Copy.
0: I mean 17, not RO.
1: 10-4.
2: It does look like our car is now further along in the drive-thru. It just turned towards the pickup order area.

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0: Yep, we got our update. 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
1: Copy that. 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
1: 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The Colder staff is waving us over here, so I don't know if you and 4-7 want to come over too.

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0: Subject just pulled ahead into the waiting spot. 3-6, are you able to just check with callers and see what they got?

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0: to Metro as an unwanted person sleeping on the bus at the park and ride. Would you like us to start counting for that?
1: Oh, verb.
0: Never.
2: 36 to 11.
1: Good.
2: It looks like the domestic is a 15-year-old and everyone's separated. She's in her room. Do you want me to go to the park and ride and then go to him afterwards?
1: Go to the Stevenson first.
2: Got it.
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0: 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That one was just assigned. The one I'm back to.
1: Yeah, you can put engine one on that.
0: Got it. See ya, too.
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1: There is a panel over here reading exactly the same as the other.
0: Copy that. Is this alarming at all?
1: It's not alarming, but to reset, it's asking for an access code.

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0: 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E. Edward, please, at 939.
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0: Red vehicle out there.
1: The very back of the parking lot.
0: That'll probably be it.

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0: Giving a disturbance at 1414 Park Circle. 17 saying that a friend of theirs said they were going to shoot them and took their phone, I believe.
2: Road.
3: Three, six, four, seven, and I are clear. We'll have that one.
0: Never.

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1: Use that 9.
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2: Okay.

0: attention, Sun Prairie Medic 7-1 and Engine 1 to the city of Sun Prairie at 1784 Wisteria Lane, cross streets of Juan Street and Jordan Drive for a turn level technician. 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
0: 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You guys want your second page?
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in Stoughton Rescue, City of Stoughton, Rosewood Apartments, 321 Devorah Court, Apartment 204, cross at Jackson Street. This will be for adults, a level chest pain. Big Dizzy Edward, timeout 207.

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Ascension, Mount Orbis 338, already en route to the town of Vermont, 3834, State Highway 78, Front Street of West Mineral Point Road and Greenwald Road for a Charlie Level testing station. E. Edwards, 225.

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0: at Middleton Medic 36 into the city of Middleton at the Castle Rock Apartment, 418 University Avenue, apartment number 6, cross streets of North Gateway Street and Lakeview Avenue, merge of level 6 station. 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
2: Jolly One. Same traffic from Jolly One. 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
2: Attention Monona Medic 64 to the City of Madison at 3 Monona Woods Court, apartment number 3, Cross Street of Lake Point Drive, results of level chest pain along with ladder 14, City of Madison. Take you on Tac Green, please. Tac Green, 345.

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Attention Fitchburg Engine 3, along with Bad 6, into the city of Fitchburg at the intersection of Fish Hatchery Road northbound, just south of Greenway Cross. We've got a Delta 11 seizure patient. Sounds like he is combative and perhaps walking away. Looking to have been added. Take down E, Edward.

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1: Got it, Sense 3.
0: He's coming up Fish Hatchery Road now. They're passing Cahill. You copy, you might want to stage until they figure out what's going on here.
1: Not gonna bet. And just look at the notes here. We're talking the quick trip. Is this going to be in the city of Madison?
0: Affirm, but it started in Fitchburg, so we're trying to figure out what's going on here.
1: Sounds good.

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1: 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We'll be available. Just for your sake, this is in the city of Madison.
0: Got that. We'll get you clear.

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1: I copy 11.

This is Ottawa Central Dispatch, Mavis Division 25 to all departments. The Spring Valley Fire Department is requesting box alarm number 101 to the box for the structure fire 208 West Dakota Street. Paving will be at the scene. This is Ottawa Central Dispatch, Mavis Division 25 to all departments. The Spring Valley Fire Department is requesting box alarm number 101 to the box alarm for the structure fire 208 West Dakota Street. Paving will be at the scene. The following companies will do the response. LaSalle and Standard with engines, Princeton with a truck, Cherry and Depew with a squad, LaSalle and Princeton with a chief, special equipment, Bureau County EMA. 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All responding companies must switch through and acknowledge Mavis Division 25 on Iceland, Central Clear, 452. Putnam County, that's interesting.

Participator speech of your responding is 831 over 5. Thank you.

0: 引号。Information Division 25. This Division 25, that's affirmative. I have first day, K31 and 802 in Ross, the same. Here, you can fire both the college.
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0: We're getting a med with this?
1: That is the exact conversation I was just having. I have no idea why.
0: Copy. You want us to have two or eight?
1: Whatever works for you. I have them all in my ear. You can stay on two if you'd like.
0: Copy. We'll be on two.

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0: Eastern 25,
1: Eastern
0: 3511 en route, 3. 5, if you fire is also taking a pass.
1: You're taking a pass.

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0: Med 5 is on scene with the semi. We're not seeing any smoking right now. We'll be investigating.
1: Copy. On scene with the semi. Not seeing any smoke. I'm investigating.

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0: No fire here, just some hot breaks. I'll be returning.
1: Copy. I will clear ladder 14, magnify from the call.

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Davis Division 25 to all departments. The Spring Valley Fire Department has struck out box alarm number 101 on the orders of the incident commander. Division 25 clear 0533.

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1: Medic 3, medical in 129 South Marquette.

engines divorced, engine 1 and 2, ladder 23, fire 1, medic 51, and rescue 54, along with 1 engine 2, and Maple Bluff engine 1, to the village of DeForest at 408 Anderson Street, cross street to Viajera Street and North Street for a Delta level structure fire. Respondent J. John, please. Again, respondent J. John, operations will be on Dane Tac 1, 536.

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0: 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Nothing showing at this time. On two sides, we'll be out investigating.
1: 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Nothing showing from two sides out investigating.
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1: 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Operations will be on Dane Tech 1.
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4: 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Thompson, into Force Guard 2 on J. John.
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1: 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I just need to figure out how big a fire this is.

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0: We can just continue all incoming units. I think we can handle this. Thank you.
1: 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So discontinuing all other incoming units.
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2: 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Can you have her head down the elevator and meet us outside? 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

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You're run at 219 Easy Street in your village. Been coded as a Charlie level response on a female with chest pain. Edward assignment at 633.

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for a noise disturbance, 1120 West Main Street. Callers in the apartment 1316 for contact regarding loud music and ongoing issues with the dispute with the neighbor in 1216.

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2: 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I don't think we need to cut yet.

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1: Sheriff's Office, testing Division 167, neutral box alarm alerting receivers, reset all receivers for the Division 162 test, Division 157 series of UCPK 6.

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3: 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They're saying all's okay, but they are having issues trying to reset the panel.
0: 10-4. Yeah, we're pulling up on site. We'll speak to them. Thank you.

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0: 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Looks like they're saying the door is unlocked. So you should be able to just go right in. The officer on scene saying the patient is conscious and alert.
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0: 33-year-old female, learning range of 10 is 4, was unconscious after a fall, hit her head. She's unconscious for 5 to 7 minutes. She's following commands here. We're getting some vitals.
1: 4-6, copy. 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
0: 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It's going to be on a black Honda CRV when I come in.
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3: 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State Patrol is out with the traffic stop on someone who was slow to stop. They're just wanting a routine response. 7662, I copy.

0: That's three. Sir, if you need awareness, we're just pulling into the First Street Market with the patient here to get out of traffic.
1: Okay, copy that. I'm assuming you still need them or no?
0: Affirmative for the crash investigation and damage of the vehicle.
1: So it is a vehicle versus bicyclist. Thank you.
0: Affirmative.

0: Hey, Med5, I just got an update that this patient may be combative. Med5, did you copy? I got a report. It says he's not alert, but was possibly combative at one point.
1: Three. Summer.

0: 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Maintenance Division 106 to all locals with a radio drill. The Municipal Fire Department has requested Davis Box number MNMD11 to the box level for radio drill only at Northern Mass 12519 West Brooklyn Broadway at Capitol. Meetings are due to the scenes of the radio drill with engines, New Britain, Ridgefield, Jackson, with trucks, Field Longing, with SWAT, Western Lakes, with an ambulance, Milwaukee, Frederick Jackson, within the Milwaukee Federal Rehab, and Brighton Law. All responding units, 16,000, the radio drill on the HMI Burn or OAS Burn, this concludes the drill.
1: Dispatcher, we're going to fire up and pass on the truck request for the drill. Request for the drill, what was the chief of the drill?
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0: 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Got a Charlie level response on a stroke patient. The Edward assignment at 836.
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0: come in, where do you want me? 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Yeah, I was drawn to the past meeting. I had a little else on your card, and then you had a different angle in order to draw.
1: Division 1, 7, 9, 8.

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0: 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We could show Q2 in rough. 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

Battalion 1 in the city responded Prairie View Middle School, 400 North Thompson off of Michigan and Pennsylvania. Trailer response and alarm investigation. You'll be on the fire ground, time on 906.

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0: Angel Battalion 1 on scene of a large single-story school building. Nothing showing from three sides. Battalion 1 will be out with command to investigate.

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1: 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I'll just make contact here quick.
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0: 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Caller is a property manager reporting a roommate of an erratic acting subject was reporting she was in the apartment yelling and throwing things around. Should not have any access to any weapons.
1: 27, copy.
2: 31, copy.
3: North Thompson. Fuck, man. Made contact with the school. They did call yesterday. False alarms due to the drill.
4: 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Battalion 1 returning.

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0: Five one copy. Delta level response here. They're saying vehicle parked on a shoulder. We're not sure of their status here. Mile marker 127.2 eastbound across of Cuba Valley Road.
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4: Comm Center, Stoughton, Chief 1.
0: About the mishit there. You guys can disregard. We got Deer Grove going.
4: Copy that. Can you put a disregard out for Stoughton EMS, please?
0: Of course.
4: Thank you much.
5: Information for Stoughton EMS cancellation tones for your last run. Button was hit in error again. Tony MS, you can stand down from your last tones, 930.

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0: 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It's just a person with a flat tire.
1: Divorce Medic 5-1, copy that. We'll clear you, and Tender 7 will clear you as well.

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0: Send for

0: Yeah, they want to keep companies on AM. This is Wanakee Medic 24. Wanakee 24. We're just checking our radio up here. I'm getting a network disconnection, but appears to be back now. Thank you. Is everything coming through loud and clear on your end?
1: Yep, I hear you loud and clear.
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0: 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I have a 28 of a second vehicle with damage. And if you could see if it's in any of the priors, if it's reported already.
1: Go ahead.
0: Boyan Victor 4759, BAV 4759 on a white Acura.

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1: Petrona Medic 46, go ahead.
2: Corn route.
1: Petrona 46, copy that, in route. No code yet here. It looks like it's just coming in now. Alpha level response here. 39-year-old female having some leg issues. Is a diabetic, but doesn't think it's a diabetic issue.

0: take a look in this one for 9 days. So if you give me those fluids, then that's the
1: and just 5 months. Med 5 from the comp center.
2: Med 5, go ahead.
1: You guys 10-2, that'll couple open mics.
2: Yeah, we'll turn them off. I'm not sure why they're hot.
1: Oh, good. Engine 5, you were calling?
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1: Satellite County sends the Division 120 Mutual Aid Flag Norm alerting receivers, reset all receivers for the Calumet County Division 122 test. Mavis Division 120 clears WQG 768.

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0: Caller says that dog might be aggressive. It came at them.
1: Copy that. We'll take a look.
0: And I just got to update that the vehicle is leaving, heading westbound.
1: That we'll just make contact here with people on scene. Med 4, you can return.
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0: The truck we just had in question that we saw leaving, we just saw a circle in the box. We got a plate number on it. He didn't look like he was in any trouble, but I don't know if you want PD to investigate. H as in Henry, 9, X as in X-ray, 518, Wisconsin plate.
1: Copy that.
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2: Petrona, 45, copy that. Info, also Engine 2 and 45. Apparently, our patient called the clinic, said she was having some heart problems, and then disconnected. This is what we have as her home address, but there has not been any contact by us with her. So it's almost like a check of welfare here at this point, and she is 9 weeks pregnant.
1: Copy that. Thank you for the update.

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2: 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We'll take this alone, and we issued, I think this is a controlled burn. We issued a burn permit in this area, so we'll check and advise.
1: Copy that. Fitchburg Engine 3 is going to handle this run. Let us know if and when you need more. Thank you.

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0: 7631. I have a threats complaint at 641 West Main Street, apartment 119. 17's reporting on male subject threatened to vandalize her car.
1: Ten four.

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0: Just confirming, you're at Hanson Road and Monument Lane. We're just leaving the station now.
1: Yes, Hanson off of Stoughton.
0: Copy that. I've seen a few minutes.

0: fire. It's going to be for a citizen's assist in your village, 202 West Kaiser Grove Road. Take it on B. Baker. It's 1140.
1: 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This is Lake County, this division of Florida, all locals around Lake Spring. Fire department has number 1 and 2 to the box for a structure fire at 1023 Brentwood Drive, staging located at Brentwood. 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Special equipment, Fox Lake investigator, Brave Lake investigator, Lake investigator, Conda investigator, Rehab 2. Tanker quarters, Countryside with an engine is Station 1, McHenry with an EMS is Station 1. Timeout 11:15.

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2: 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We're going to be clear available.
3: 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You have it clear. 1127.

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1: What?
2: We have a disabled vehicle, 151 northbound between Main Street and Windsor. It's mile marker 101.8. It's a blue Toyota Camry with a flat tire.

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0: 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And we're out. We're on scene except the Fox Lake investigator.
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0: 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Can you add 228 to the notes?
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0: The first one is going to be on the Colorado Wisconsin truck plate. Nora George 9008. Let me know when you're ready for the second.
1: Go ahead.
0: Wisconsin 233, Young Paul Henry.

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1: Copy that. Janae, Med-11 returning.

0: This is a test of the Dane County Emergency Broadcast System coming from the Dane County Communications Center. This is a test message forwarded over Dane County Public Safety Radio System. The system will be tested at approximately noon on the first Wednesday of each month. This text message will be followed by a test of the outdoor warning sirens located throughout the county. The siren signal will be steady tone, sounded for 3 minutes.
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2: This will be followed by a test of the outdoor warning system sirens located throughout the county. Siren signal will be a steady tone sounded for 3 minutes. This concludes the message portion of this emergency broadcast.
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1: Can you advise Metro inbound East Wash is closed between Patterson and Ingersoll?
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attention to Monona Medic 6-4 in the city of Monona, 250 Femrite Drive, unit 2 at the Monona Meadows, across from Rosemont Avenue to Edna Taylor Parkway, Alpha Level 6 person, Edward, 1232.

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We're going to be out with the subject. 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We'll be out checking. 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

0: 90. 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
3: Copy that, you're all good. Utility 4 responding. It's asking for McClellan Engine 1 as well. Are you going to go and place the engine, or do you want me to page them out as well?
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1: Attention, Horror Rescue 38, departing route in the town of Blue Mounds. 10540 West Herb Road, cross of Herb Road, for a alpha level stick person, someone dizzy, requesting a silent run. E. Edward, 1247.

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0: 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No need for Stoughton EMS.
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1: We'll try to get an officer to break and go as a second, but we have a domestic at 1688 Hidden Valley Trail, 1688 Hidden Valley Trail. Caller's reporting she's moving out and the boyfriend locked the caller out of the house, threatening to kill her if she doesn't leave. He does have access to firearms.
0: 7662, I copy.
2: 27, you can put mine in pending, I'll head that way.
1: 10-4.
2: Seven six three two. I can also check and advise on this call. Other unit can break.
1: 4.
0: We're out of you.
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0: 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Ugin 22. I see the callers not leaving the scene.
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2: 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I'll show you now.
1: 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Seven four.

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2: Seventy-six or 9 tonight.
0: Over.
2: Please show Medicaid arrived. UW on the east side.
0: Medic arrived at east.
3: Oregon Rescue 69. Medical incident. 137 South Main Street. Unit Room 1.
0: Apologies. I will take care of that.

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0: 6-9's en route.
1: I copy, en route.
0: Negative.
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7670. Safety hazard, 151 southbound from Grand. There was a semi with debris falling off of it.

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1: 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And has attempted knocking on the front door of the residence. Because of that, we're going to hand that over to call over to PV.
0: I copy. We're going to hand this over to PV. CARES 1 is available.

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2: Okay, is he walking towards the splash pad or towards Hart?
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2: Howie. 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
0: Need acknowledging.

Attention Stone Rescue 88 in the town of Pleasant Springs, 3162. County B as in boy, the Stone House, across the Country Pub Road to US Highway 51 for a Charlie level unconscious patient for someone who passed out. This will be on E. Edward 1331.

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Attention Middleton Medic 36 in the city of Middleton, 3111. Pheasant Branch Road, Unit 215B as in boy. The Middleton Glen, across the Frank Lloyd Wright Avenue to Old Creek Road, Grovel Liverpool. The Edward, 1347.

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1: Based on the notes here, it sounds like this might be accidental medication error or overdose of some kind. Police aren't responding at all. Do you need them out there, do you think?
0: I think we'll probably be fine. We'll check and advise.
1: Copy that. Sounds good. Thank you.

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1: I'm just outside wondering what kind of readings you're getting in there.
0: We're down to the single digits at this point. It's dropped dramatically.
1: Copy that. Thanks.

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Confirmed no injuries. This will be on Sunprime Fairground, 1413.

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0: One on the way, and just to confirm for you, there is no injuries. The vehicle is not occupied when it went into the building, but there is a post for the building that's displaced.
1: Copies, no injuries. Post displaced.
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0: 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We have an SUV in the front of the house. Looks like minimal damage. We'll be out investigating. Battalion's on scene as well.
1: 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Appears to be minimal damage. 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

0: 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Yeah, can you show some great battalion clear 2796 Twilight Drive, 2.5?
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2: 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Lee Edwards, the channel assignment, 1431.

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0: 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Refuge Badger Street, the trailer level response for no person. The Edward 1552.
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2: Mic 3 is going on location. Looks like two vehicle accident. We'll be out checking if you could start PD if they're already en route for traffic.
1: Copy Mic 3, I'm seeing two vehicle accident and PD's en route.

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0: 4930, flight in progress on a school bus, the intersection of Buena Vista Drive and Beach Street. The caller is not on scene. She's from the office, but reporting a flight on the bus.
1: 7649, right now, please.
0: The most recent update for that bus fight is that the kids involved jumped out of the bus and ran. Unknown direction of travel. No description currently. And this just now was a suspect westbound on Buena Vista in front of 1206 Buena Vista.
1: 7649, I got it.

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1: 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I'm at Buena Vista and North Walker right now.
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1: 10-4. One involved child is still on the bus. The other, again, westbound on Buena Vista.
2: 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I'll try and get a description and let you know.
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1: Copy, heavy set, black male, brown hoodie, ski mask.
0: Park Circle, so he's probably heading that way. 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
1: Never.
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1: 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Your patient is going to be in a blue sedan. It looks like they pulled into the Country Meadows Apartments just north of Schrader there.
0: 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We're on location.

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0: You all are being requested back out to 101 Metro. 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
1: Here's one.
0: Or original caller option.
1: Here's one. Just give me one moment. I'll clarify with my dispatcher.
0: Here's one.

Attention, Fitch Road, Medic 43, Fitchburg, Engine 3 in the city of Fitchburg. 1220 Post Road, number 111, Crescent Latham and Index. The Delta level response for heart problems. Yeah, Edwards, your channel assignment 16 over.

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1: 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Again, 11518.
0: Happy, thanks. I'll be in route to a foreign location shortly.
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1: 10-4.
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0: Please finish.
1: No more.
0: Okay, go ahead.
1: Jeanette. Person at 3221 West Main Street, apartment 108, 17 is employer who just had to let go of their employee today. Employee then made some statements that concerned him, saying that being let go would kill him and seemed unstable. 17 is concerned about his welfare. Lives alone at this address. Has not made any specific statements, though. Vehicle would be a maroon crew cab, Dodge Ram 1500, license plate. Tom John 1724, and 17 would appreciate follow-up if we can make contact.
0: No, seriously, I got you.

0: 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Medic 11, engine 11 will take traffic control for you for a bit.
1: On scene. Just to confirm, are you looking for additional officers out there for traffic control, or are you just advising Med 11 you'll be traffic for them?
0: Engine 11 is just advising that we're holding a defensive posture for them with this lane alongside here.
1: Copy that. Holding a defensive posture. Copy that.

0: 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There's no need for EMS here. It's going to be a PD issue.
1: Copy that. Med 11 and engine 11 both clear. Will be a PD issue.

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1: Attention, Sun Rescue 88. Apparently you are needed now. 814 Jackson Street, number 307 at the Nazareth House. Rescue Harrison and Van Buren. It's a Bravo level response for a suicidal subject. The Edwards, the channel assignment, 1614.
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To respond on the town of Westport, Kramer Madison, 5515 Catfish Court, Crestreets River Road. It's an alpha level response. Foot injury from a fall. 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Your timeout, 16:22.

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1: Vision of a male that's down with a walker by him in the grass at Pinnacle Park, right across from the 1400 Post Road Apartments. I'll check and advise if he needs EMS.
2: Area of 3110 Hepker Road, 3110 Hepker Road. This is right behind the Living Water Church. There's a retention pond. The caller passed by and saw 3 to 6 grade school-aged children playing on top of the grate of the drain at this pond. Never actually saw them in the water, but nonetheless, she was concerned for the children's safety.

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0: 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I got a back pain.

Fitch automatic 46, see Fitchburg engine 3 on scene, Pinnacle Park, 1351 Post Road, Crescent Latham and Index. We have Bravo level response, 100% down, back pain, E. Edward, 1625.

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0: A 64-year-old male, ground level fall, with his walker here. Plenty of back pain and right leg pain. Leg pain gave out on him. Was just coming from East Hospital at 2 o'clock. Would like to go back.
1: 46, copy. 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
0: They were told to watch for responders and wave them in.
1: Copy that. I think we have a staff member that found them. Right. I'll show 22 on scene.
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cancellation page for Futuromedic 45, reference a pre-alert at Noel Manor. Staff say that the patient was choking, is no longer choking, and they are refusing EMF. Cancellation page at 1640.

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1: 12:06.
0: 7630, 7656, a disturbance at Vandenberg Heights Park. 1020 Vandenberg Street, 1020 Vandenberg Street. The caller is reporting that two adult women were yelling at them. One of them had a broom. 2 minute time lapse. One described as a black female, 50 years old, white shirt, white and black pants.
1: Yeah, copy.

0: The caller's phase two for this is just east of the playground in the grassy area. We're looking at cameras now, and all seems tend to no obvious disturbance.
1: Any?

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note them at 36 in Route City of Middleton, 6120 Century Avenue, number 207. Crescent's Marina and Allen. It's a Delta level response. Person feeling faint. E. Edward at 1656.

0: come. Here, here's one.
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0: Here's one cleared by MPD and we'll be off duty for the night.
1: I got the Cares one. 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
2: Attention Wanakee Brush 9, Engine 2, Squad 5, Tender 6, respond, Village of Wanakee, 813 Victor Lane, crossing to Golden and Lynn. The Bravo level responds, residential fire alarm, B. Baker's channel assignment, B. Baker, 1705.

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1: 3-4 en route.
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0: 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The Delta level response for a hemorrhage. E. Edwards, the channel assignment 1707.
1: 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We can take that 725. Oregon 6-9, if you're on the air, you can disregard.
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0: 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Oregon Rescue 69 disregarding. Stoughton Rescue 87 en route to City of Stoughton, 725 North Madison, Crescent Harding and West. It's an alpha level response for no person. Yet we're in the channel of time at 1708. TRT responding. The description on this does not sound like an alarm activation, more like there's an issue either with the battery or end of life for the alarm.
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2: 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Be out making contact to your Fire 111 command.
1: 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Nothing showing from three sides.
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4: 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We'll hold everything in house unless you call us.

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Wachemet 24, in route, tunnel, Westport, 4852 Morris Court, Crescent to Perch Park. The Bravo level responds, head injury from a fall. E. Edward, the channel is 7, 1729.

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if there's a stalled vehicle on outbound east-west right at the Highway 30 exit, two people out trying to push it out of traffic,

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1: 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What's your subject's height and weight?
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information on a traffic complaint eastbound Main Street from Bird Street, white sedan, New Jersey plate, John 43, Victor, Sam Union, possibly a Toyota, with tinted windows. It has no brake lights at all. Eastbound Main from Bird Street. Information at 1748.

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1: I'll be out with a citizen on West Main and Bristol.
0: Yeah, Mark, West Main and Bristol.

Oregon Rescue 6-9. Being requested by police who are on scene at the BMO Harris Bank, 127 Jefferson Street in the Village of Oregon, crossing North Main Street to South Burr-Oak Avenue. Requesting you for an alpha level call, someone with a possible toe injury, and they also just need to be checked out. E. Edward, 1752.

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0: Reference that earlier Vandenberg disturbance, 1020 Vandenberg Street at the Vandenberg Heights Park. 14-minute time lapse now, but the same caller called back reporting that a suspect, a black female in a white shirt and black pants, had threatened to fight the caller again. It seems just verbal.

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0: We think we got the problem fixed on the second floor. The elevator door was jammed. It seems to be operating just fine now.
1: Copy that. I'll meet you at level one by the entrance we came in.
0: Sounds good. We'll head back down.

0: 769.
1: If you can check the area of Colorado Avenue and Broadway Drive, passerby is reporting that a fire hydrant there appears to be leaking, might be flooding the area. Can just take a look at it?
0: 10-4.

0: Riverside Rescue 342, medical incident, 568 Haugen Road.
1: Lieutenant, are they good to use the elevator, or is that going to be out of service?
2: Copy, they can use the elevator. Couch leg was fucking it.
1: Copy that.

say EMS respond in the Dane County town of Elby in the Winchester restaurant at the Edgerton Oasis, 568 Haugen Road. Because it's Gady and 51 at the Charlie level response for a diabetic seizure. 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

0: And I'm 10:23, and that pace on the fire hydrant is 18 miles late in front of 1932 Colorado.
1: Copy. In front of 1932 Colorado.

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0: Dispatch, County Neighbors Division 129, locals. This will be a drill again. This is a drill only. The Randall Fire Department has requested box card 32141 to the first alarm for a structure fire hydrant at 252 North High Street. Again, 252 North High Street in Randolph. With staging at the scene. Again, this is a drill and a drill only. With engines, Randolph, Fox Lake, Cambria, and Friesland, with trucks, Waupun, with squads, Randolph, and Randolph, or Fall River, with EMS, this will be Randolph POS, and Fox Lake POS, with Chiefs, Randolph, Fox Lake, Cambria, and Beaver Dam, with special equipment, and Beaver Dam Ridge, Oregon Ridge, and the Division 129 Oregon Rehab Trailer. Again, this is a drill only. Drill only. Acknowledge on primary switching going right on I for an 1828 K546.
1: Just a little favor.

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2: This is Dodge Hunting, Navy Division 129 to all locals. This is a drill and a drill only, and this is a drill and a drill only. The Randall Fire Department has requested box car 32141 to the first alarm for a structure fire to the hydrant at 252 North High Street, 252 North High Street in Randolph, Wisconsin. With staging at the scene, again, this is a drill only. Needed to respond to the scene with engines Randolph, Fox Lake, Cambria, and Friesland, with trucks upon fire, with squads Randolph and Fall River, with EMS Randolph and Fox Lake, with chiefs Randolph, Fox Lake, Cambria, and Beaver Dam, with special equipment Beaver Dam RIT, Oricon RIT, and the Division 129 rehab trailer. Again, this is a drill only, acknowledging primary and switching going around on a high burn. Mm-hmm. So, it's 2 K 5 for 6.

0: 47 all the time. If I could hold me to the first alarm level at 607 Hickok Avenue for the structure fire, 24.
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1: Dispatch, heading to Dozier 129 to all locals. This is a drill and a drill only. Again, this is a drill and a drill only. The Randall Fire Department has requested box car 3214-1 to escalate to the second alarm. Again, to the second alarm for a structure fire hydrant at 252 North High Street in Randolph. Again, 252 North High Street in Randolph, station at the scene. Again, this is a drill escalating to the second alarm. I needed to respond to the scene with engines. It's going to be marked as fire. With trucks, Columbus, with EMS, Beaver Dam, with Chiefs, Columbus, and with special equipment. Please acknowledge our primary and switch over to I-Fern. Take it out, 18-6, 5-4-6.

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fire on State Street. The caller is at 114 State. Somebody who lives at the target address of 107 State came over to tell him there was a fire in apartment number 3, but that's all the information we have at this moment.

0: Dodge County Navy Division 129, all locals. This is a drill and drill only. Again, this is a drill. The Randall Fire Department has requested box car 32141 to the third alarm. Again, this is going to be going to the third alarm for a structure fire. It's going to be at 252 North High Street in Randall. Again, 252 North High Street in Randall for staging at the scene. Again, I'm going to be escalating to the third alarm. We need to respond to the scene with engines, Partyville, with trucks, with van fire, with squads, Portage, with EMS, rail, with East, Marcus Van Fire. Again, this is a drill, and a drill only. Acknowledge our primary switch and going route on High Fern. Joe, taking 43K for 46.
1: And, Fairchild here. We've got fire and smoke showing from the 2nd Division, 2nd floor of this building. We're on the Charlie side. 31 is going to be command. I need the first in crews to get what they can of information and make your entry. You got a 2nd floor fire blowing off the Charlie side windows.
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1: 8.
0: Ladder 8 from R31. Ladder 8. I want you guys to come down to the other side of the square from where you're going to approach from. You're going to back in here. This one is Fairchild side. I'm moving barricades right now.
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0: 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Hold it live.
1: 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Engine 1, where are you?
0: 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Apartment 3, with the hose line.
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0: Roman 3. 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Did you have anything else to add?
1: Negative, we'll be going to second floor for sensor 1.
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10: Copy that, thank you.
3: Charlie side, go.
7: We got ladder ticket, engine 9, written 12 ladders here on Charlie. They're going to get two ladders accessible to the roof of the fire structure. Looking for ladder 8, looks like a rubber roof with a couple of skylights that can be taken for ventilation if needed. Still showing light smoke on the Delta Eve side of the roof line of the fire structure.
3: I copy that, Charlie. Thanks for the update. All units on the fire ground, we're going to run a par. All units on the fire ground, we're going to run a par right now. This will be 107 State Street Command running a par. Charlie side, what's your par?
7: Charlie has engine 9 right here, par 4, got ladder 8 operator.
3: Charlie copy. Ladder 1, what's your par?
7: Par 4, exterior, waiting assignment.
3: Ladder 1, copy your par. Engine 1, what's your par?